0: 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K4HD clear.
1: K4HD in 6ZAR. You got a sec for a signal report?
0: Send it.
1: Yeah, I just set up the antenna here, the GP6 on the flagpole on Papa 14. How does it sound?
0: Well, I'm going through Papa 8 Whiskey, HT, here in the office downtown. You sounding good.
1: Ah, copy that, Kevin. Thanks for that. Yeah, it's not fully extended because it's pretty windy, but it seems to be doing the trick. So thanks for that, and hope you enjoyed your treats there. It looked good.
0: Oh, yeah, I needed a nap after that, but I had to settle for an energy drink.
1: Yeah, roger that. All right, well, I'll let you go. Thanks again. I appreciate it. I'll catch you out there in a little bit. 73, Kevin. Thanks. In 6ZAR.
0: All right, we're counting down, 22 minutes. And we're going to settle up and get the old hog on the road. Have a good night. 73 K4HD out.

0: Radio check. Sorry, I missed the call sign. This is November 6, Zulu Alpha Romeo. You sound good.
1: November 6, Tango Juliet Alpha, Whiskey 6, Tango Echo Delta. Thanks very much. Going into Papa 3 from down in San Diego. Just did some repair to the radio antenna. Thanks very much for getting back to me.
0: Yeah, no problem. I'm portable here at Silverwood Lake on a flagpole antenna. So, yeah, we're both sounding good. 73, have a great afternoon. N6ZAR.
1: Yep, thanks very much. And thanks for coming back to me. You'll have a great afternoon. 73, Whiskey 6, Tango Echo Delta, clear.

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1: N60Y, this is K3MCM out in Long Beach.
0: That's K3 Mike Charlie Mike. Yeah, good afternoon. This is
1: Roger,
0: Rick,
1: sir.
0: Romeo,
1: how
0: India,
1: you doing?
0: Charlie Kilo.
1: I hear you guys talking all the time.
0: The afternoon.
1: Wander around my old
0: San
1: stomping
0: Diego.
1: Grounds. I grew up in San Diego.
0: We must have doubled. Is that K3 Mike Charlie Mike?
1: Yeah, that's me. My name is Eric. I'm up here in Long Beach right now. I just got off the boat from Catalina.
0: Okay, K3 Mike Charlie Mike from N6CY. Yeah, good afternoon. I understand you just got off the boat from Catalina. Welcome to the mainland, I guess. Name here is Rick, Romeo India Charlie Kilo, and I'm on the afternoon commute, San Diego.
1: Yeah, I always hear you in the morning, Rick. I grew up in San Diego, so just all as you talk through your morning commute, it just reminds me of me my life when I was a kid. So it's kind of fun to listen to you guys chatter about all the commute up and down through Point Loma and whatnot.
0: Okay, very good. What's your name and where are you headed today?
1: My name is Eric. I actually live in by Lake Paris in near Riverside, but I work for AT&T. I do microwave radio, so I just was handling the microwave shot between San Pedro and Catalina today.
0: That's November 6, Charlie Yankee. Yeah, very good. I guess where's the highest spot for your microwave link on Catalina Island?
1: Actually, if you've ever been to Catalina, Avalon in the town, if you look like northwest from the town, you see the towers are right there on top of Dakin Peak. That's the highest point.
0: Well, I've not been there lately, but hey, glad you got a trip out to the island on company time.
1: Yeah, it's unfortunate. I have to go there once a month. It's terrible, I know. No, I love it. It's actually a really cool part of the job. You know, if I'm not on the mountains or out in the desert, I'm on an island, so it's kind of fun.
0: Okay, and what's the water transportation time? Is it 45 minutes, an hour, or more?
1: When the conditions are good, it's around 60 to 70 minutes. That's the norm. But this morning, the water had white caps all over it, so it took us almost 2 hours to get across the channel.
0: Oh, sorry to hear that. How often do the boats run?
1: They got a few of them all day long. Like every 2 hours, there's a boat heading out there in the summertime. So that same boat returns, you know, every 2 hours. So quite a few boats, actually.
0: Very good. Well, let's see. You said you grew up in San Diego, but you've got a K3 call sign. So how did that come about?
1: I actually, it's a vanity, because my original call they gave me was kind of a mouthful. So Kilo 3 Mike Charlie Mike is a whole lot easier to say and quicker, less syllables. So I just got it maybe a month and a half ago. So, and I just upgraded to General early June. So everything's kind of coming, you know, quick and dirty real fast.
0: Okay, well. Certainly, congratulations on the ticket upgrade, and nice that you could pull a call sign that was less than a mouthful, I guess.
1: Yeah, I'm in the process of building up a POTA setup, so, you know, calling CQ with my old call sign was just a lot, so I figured, you know what, I can get a less syllable, you know, call sign, and I like the number 3, and that's just me. So, even though it's not the area, but I was able to pick it and get it. So I'm kind of happy about that.
0: Well, it's nice when you get your choice like that. Probably not a high demand signal for K3MCM. So, yeah, I think you've got that in your favor.
1: Yes, sir. It was. All righty. Well, it was good talking to you, Rick. I'm actually going to be jumping on the 405, and, imagine the traffic up here is way worse than San Diego. So, got to kind of keep my eyes on the road here. But it was good talking to you. Thanks a lot. And 73 K3MCM out.
0: Yeah, good luck on the 405. Are you going to take, what do you take for your east-west transit, the 91 or something else?
1: It's a little bit of everything. I'm doing a 405 to 22 to 55 to 91. Just a whole conglomerate of freeways just to get back to Corona.
0: Okay, very good. Safe travels to you. K3MCM N6CY 73.

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1: KCYK6UZ and 6CY, 163 northbound, approaching the 52 highway.
0: Good time, but you're getting out later and later. I guess you got stuff to do.
1: Plenty of stuff to do. Be on the road intermittently over the next 2 to 3 weeks.
0: Yeah, copy that. Just watching Bill O'Reilly on the tube. Not too much else going on. Nice day, a little warm, but man, it's nice and clear out there. And what else? I was thinking about taking a trip to Albuquerque sometime this year. Back to you.
1: Okay. Hey, weather-wise, was it a little less humid today, or was it the same as the past few days? And what would you like to see in Albuquerque?
0: I got a hankering for one of those Lotto burgers with cheese with the chili peppers. And show the wife Santa Fe and cruise around my old stomping grounds. Maybe see some UFOs out of Kirtland at night or something. Back to you.
1: UFOs? Kirtland? Really? Let's see. All right. Yeah, very good on Albuquerque. So, if we have the time, whenever we go to Albuquerque, we always try and make time to get up to Santa Fe. Nice town.
0: Copy that. I used to sit out there at the end of the runway at night in Albuquerque, and I worked there at the airlines. But I never saw any UFOs. Saw a lot of cool different airplanes. But I did see the big door in the mountain with the road that lights up in sections. That was interesting. I think it's a storage area.
1: Could be. So I guess with your, since you're retired from the airline, you get standby flights down there and back?
0: If we want to do that, depending on what we got to do. But, yeah, that is an option, free flight benefits.
1: Yes, the challenge is with more and more airlines trying to pack their flights full, sell the seats, that may reduce your chances for a standby seat opening up.
0: I guess best travel dates for those standby, be Tuesday, Wednesday, maybe come back Thursday or Friday. So, yeah, it's depending, since we don't have any, if we get stuck, I'll just go out the next day. I'm sure we'll get on, but I just hate sitting around the airport. I've done that before.
1: Yeah, that's something I've not had to deal with very much at all. All right, Miramar Road, and looking at brake lights around Carroll Canyon, so you're not missing anything out here.
0: I don't miss the Carroll Canyon Road. That's one thing I'm not going to miss. So, yeah, sounds like same old, but how is traffic getting out of your area, work area?
1: It was okay on Point Loma. Typical slowdown on the 8 freeway going eastbound until you get past the 58 and the 5 junction. And 163, not bad. So there you go. God, what was I going to say? Oh, yeah. The slowdown around Carroll Canyon is kind of like the slowdown that surrounds Nordahl up on the 78.
0: They just made a bad area to try to merge on and off the express lane there. That was the deal. They just couldn't figure that one out. They should probably close down a lane over there or something.

0: anyway, I'm just past Carroll Canyon, so coming up on Mira Mesa Boulevard. Yesterday, Taco Tuesday, actually had a burrito that fed me all day. No tacos, though, just a burrito.
1: We're due for the taco shop stop. We went there a few weeks ago. Pretty good. But, yeah, they changed one of my favorite things. They switched the menu up. They got a new menu, so wasn't the same as when they opened. So, yeah, a little bit more on the carne asada stuff. But, yeah, it's not the same. Back to you.
0: Okay, yeah, time to find something else, I guess. So, all right, give me a couple minutes to get through Mira Mesa, Scripps Parkway. I'll be back. KE6COZ.

KYK62. They still have the $2 fish tacos. They're still pretty good. Pretty good for what you get. Can't beat $2. Back to you.

0: Okay, K6COZ from N6CY, crossing Scripps Poway Parkway.
1: At the home stretch. Yeah, I had some quesadillas earlier with some really good chipotle habanero sauce. It was pretty good. So not sure what I'm having for dinner. Probably something light. And just taking it easy. Hopefully your dinner will be good. And how's your clear node? Are you using it at home or are you using it? You're not using it now because you had to wait for the shadow zone. Back to you.
0: I'm still trying to decide how I'm going to configure it for the car. I think, the computer I know, the Ultralink node, takes 12 volts, so that's easy enough, but I got to find the right DC power plug to use it in the car. So that's one challenge. And then, just physically how to mount it so it's not bouncing around the car and stuff like that. So we got a few more engineering things to do, system integration, and then we'll give it a try mobile.
1: I copy that. Well, I think some run off a USB. So, yeah. Yeah, well, you can always get one of those batteries, a little battery box, with the plug. That might work. Back to you.

0: I got three or four of them. Have to look. They're still in the boxes.
1: Okie dokie. Yeah, I'll keep that in mind also. I do have some bio-NO batteries. I don't know what their capacity is. Well, their ability to charge and discharge and stuff like that. So, hey, I made it off the freeway.
0: Dokie. Well, you have a good one. And we'll talk at you later. So we'll say 73 and 60Y, K62, maybe catch you tomorrow morning, maybe. Adios, K62, be clear.
1: Sounds good, and I wouldn't want to roust you too early from your beauty rest or anything like that. 73, have a great evening. K6COZ from N6CY Mobile.
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1: KO6MRX, thank you. I appreciate it. I am actually a Riverside, California native, just out here in Vegas on vacation testing the airwaves. So thank you for that comeback. So this is Kilo Oscar 6 Lima Whiskey Juliet.
0: 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Clear.
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QST, QST, Papa System. It's Wednesday night. That means coming up at the top of the hour, 7 o'clock p.m. Pacific time, is the New Hams Net, held every week right here on the analog repeaters of the Papa System. This is Steve, KI6LOV, and I hope to hear you on the net.

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0: Good evening, Papa System. It's Wednesday night, 7 o'clock p.m., time for the New Ham's Net. This is Steve, KI6LOV, net control for tonight's net. And a little later on, I'm going to have one of my guest net control operators come by and finish up this evening. This is a directed net, so please direct all traffic to net control unless otherwise advised. So with that, let's get things rolling. From the desert to the sea, from Santa Barbara to the Mexican border, from Malibu Surf Rider Beach to Yuma, Arizona, and the Central Valley, and nationwide and worldwide via the Internet. This is the Mighty Papa System, and it's always a pleasure to be here on Wednesday night. This net is especially for new operators on the system, but anyone with an amateur radio license is welcome to check in. Please pay attention to any direction given by net control at all times. So, I have a little bit more to say this evening, but first, we'll call on W6CJX Bob at the Papa News Desk. Bob, good evening. You have the microphone.
1: Well, big surprise, Steve. It's not Bob. It's Darren here, and with a slight change in call sign, I am now W6USN, filling in for Bob tonight, giving him a bit of a break. He

0: posted a message to our little announcement group asking if we can get a fill-in, and I jumped in, always to give him a break whenever he needs it. So, without further ado, let me play the announcements, and then I'll send it back over to you. Hang on for a minute.
1: Here is the Papa System weekly calendar for the latest news and upcoming events. The Papa Orange County Luncheon. The Papa System will be meeting in person on Saturday, July 25th at 11:30 a.m. at the Sizzler in Fullerton. 1401 North Harbor Boulevard, Fullerton, California. Everyone is welcome. Come on out and meet some of the people who you hear and enjoy talking to on the air. We will also be offering ham license testing at 10 a.m. for technician, general and amateur extra class licenses. Please RSVP for the luncheon at 11:30 and register for ham license testing at 10 a.m. on the Papa website. As always, the Papa Quick Start program runs in conjunction with all our test sessions and is a benefit for newly licensed technician class ham radio operators. 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You are encouraged to check in on the Papa System Wednesday night New Hams Net with Steve, KI6LOV, at 7 p.m. and let him know if you are part of the Quick Start program. So please, come out and support your local Papa breakfast and luncheons. Upcoming, future events in the month of August. The Papa Valley Breakfast will be on Saturday, August 8th, at 7:30 a.m. 16900 Roscoe Boulevard, Van Nuys, California. The Papa Inland Empire Monthly Meeting. Join us at our new venue. Papa will be meeting in person on Saturday, August 8th, 10 a.m. at the Redlands Municipal Airport Lobby. 1755 Sessoms Drive, Redlands, California. Also, on the same weekend, NI6IW, Special Events Station on the USS Midway, will also be on the air Saturday, August 8. All this information, and a whole lot more, can be found on the Papa System emails, and on the Papa website at papasys.com.
0: Alrighty, Steve, that's the latest going on here in the Papa System. Like I said, I saw the target of opportunity to shorten my call sign by one letter, so I dropped the D off. I am now just W6USN, still getting used to it, so I'm sure others will probably take a little while to get used to as well. All right, Steve, back to you. I will be listening out in the background. W6USN.
2: All right, Darren, always a pleasure, and I have made note of that in my log here, so hopefully I'll remember. And so this way, I won't get you confused with Cecil. So there you go. And had I been checking my DMs, I would have seen that Bob had got a substitute going. Anyway, all right, Darren, thanks for that. Let's see if there are any other announcements for the net tonight. Come now.
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2: Kilo 4, Hotel Delta, you have the microphone.
3: All right. Well, a little after action report for those that may have missed it last week, those that didn't, this will be short, because a picture tells 1,000 words, and you can check out Operation Happy Feet on the Papa website. Click on it, you'll see the pictures that Ed put on there. T-H-O, and I want to thank Scott, N6ZAR, Richard, W6SFX, Logan, KD6LLB, and Chuck, AK6QN, and all the members and people that brought donations. We had 157 pair of shoes, just about as many socks that were donated and passed out to the homeless in Inland Empire, San Diego, LA County. Again, you can go to the website and check it out, see the pictures. 72,000, almost 150,000 homeless just in L.A. County. So 157 is like a thimble full of water trying to fill up an Olympic-sized pool. But if we all bring our thimbles, that pool can get filled up. And just want to encourage people to commit a random act of kindness whenever you get a chance. Help those in need whenever you can. And stay hamstrong. 73 all the way around. Back to net control. K4HD. I'm out.
2: Well, Kevin, thank you so much for that. The work that I know that you spearheaded this whole project, and you have quite a team. And thank you for your efforts there and making a difference. So, okay. With that, one more time, this is the New Hams Net. This is Steve, KI6LOV. And before I get going, taking some check-ins, I'm going to give a quick update on the Big Bear Bald Eagle situation, and then we'll get rolling here. All right, and just as a heads up, I think we will be doing a little we'll be doing a little more comprehensive update at the beginning of Bob's Great Outdoor Net on Sunday night. But and you can get the information from the internet about the condition of Jackie, the famous matriarch bald eagle of Big Bear Lake. That she's doing quite well, and she is spending time at the Raptor Spa or Rehab Center in Ojai, California, and it doesn't get much better than that. The world-class treatment. I'll give you a quick update on what I know about some of what they found. So things sometimes happen for a reason, and some of the condition that they found her in, with being anemic and having some kidney issues, likely she had before the incident where she was in an altercation with a number of different sub-adult eagles that had come into Big Bear at the end of last week, and it just she couldn't quite recover. She got like just so tired that we're really fortunate that people found her and were able to get her rescued. And also, I'm quite relieved to find out that what happened to her was not caused by mankind. That would have been really, really a little much. So anyway, with any luck, she's on her the road to recovery, but they will not release any raptor unless they're certain it's able to function out in the wild, of course. And one last thing. The Ojai Raptor Center has never had a response like this before in the history of their program. They are receiving donations and well wishes for Jackie from all over the world, and it's kind of blowing their minds. So thanks to anybody out there. If you would like to make a donation to them, I think I will as well. But pretty outstanding. So if it hadn't have been for the incident with the other eagles, perhaps she her condition never would have been known, and she might have just passed away out somewhere, and that would have been it. So Shadow's taking care of the nest, and we're all pulling for him and Jackie. So there you go. That's enough out of me for right now. KI6LOV. All right, it's time to take some check-ins. That's why we're here. And the first round always goes out to the brand new hams. And for anyone who was part of the Quick Start program last week, I made sure, and today before the net, I got your call signs logged in. So hopefully, there you go. I know I'm a little slow on the uptake sometimes, but the way this works is when I call for check-ins and you are a new ham, key up your radio, wait a couple of moments. When you do speak, talk a little bit louder than you think you need to. Talk straight into that microphone. Give me your call sign and name slowly and clearly, please, and then stand by, and I'll come back for a quick roll call. One moment, please. All right. First check-in, new hams only at this time. Come now. Call net control.
4: Kilo Oscar 6, Oscar Mike November, this is Gianna.

Kilo Oscar 6, Oscar Mike November, Gianna, I have you in the log. And your call sign was entered on the database a few minutes ago. So stand by. I'll come back for a little chat with you. Any other new hams? Come on.

0: right. Some Wednesdays start off a little slow. So, Gianna, it looks like it's you and me. So, welcome to the net, and you might tell me what made you decide to get your amateur radio license.
1: My dad introduced me to the hobby, and right now I'm studying for my amateur extra exam. I'm going to take it this weekend.
0: Wow, that's excellent. And so, yeah, the best thing to do is get all three exams out of the way and then move on from there. So, Gianna, a pleasure to have you on tonight. And let me get your call sign when you clear, please, and I'll move right along. Go ahead.
1: Kilo, Oscar 6, Oscar Mike November, back to net.
0: Very well done. Welcome to amateur radio. All right, let's see if there are any other new hams. You don't have to be a brand new ham, but if you've had your license for a year or less, that's still new in my book, so come now.
2: Kilo Oscar 6, Oscar Bravo Victor, Travis.
0: KO6, Oscar, Bravo, Victor, Travis, stand by. Any other new hams? Come now.
3: Kilo, Oscar, 6, Oscar, Juliet, Whiskey, Mandy.
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0: All right. There's a nice little round of check-ins. First up is Kilo, Oscar 6, Oscar Bravo Victor. Travis, welcome to the net. Any comments tonight? Go ahead.
1: Nothing too much. Just playing around on the computer, looking around at antennas and stuff. I think I'm going to get the GP90 from Comet. But other than that, nope. Just checking in with you guys. Also 73, KO6, OBV.
0: All right, have fun antenna shopping. And you can't go wrong with either Diamond or Comet antennas. They both make fantastic pre-made antennas. Love them. Kilo, Oscar 6, Oscar Juliet Whiskey. Mandy, welcome to the net. And do you have any new ham stories for us?
2: No, I don't have any new ham stories. Maybe besides my grandpa was a ham, so it's cool kind of going down the same path that he once explored.
0: Well, very good. I like that. Following in granddad's footsteps, and then that's really cool. All right, I'll break with OJW, and we'll see what Isaac has to say. KO6 November, Mike Lima.
3: Thanks, Matt. It's Isaac, KO6 NML in Palmdale. Oops, sorry about that. I'm on Papa 38 mobile, headed home from work. Thanks for having me. I was like my third time, I think, checking into this net, but once you said a year or less, I figured I would go ahead and check in again. I got my license on May 1st. I'm studying for my general, so congrats to that first ham that's taking their extra test, because the general seems plenty hard for me, but I'm going to give it a shot in a couple weeks, maybe. But that's all I got. I ordered a Zigu G90 as my first HF radio, so I'm excited to try that out as soon as I get my license. But maybe I'll take it a spin on, I think we have 6 meters or 10 meter privileges, I'm not sure. Let me read key up. So maybe I'll give it a shot this weekend if I get a chance. That's all I got. Back to net. Thanks for having me. KO6 NML.
0: All right, Isaac. And yes, indeed, you have a little slice of 10 meters there. And there's a lot of hams that hang out there just waiting for new stations like you to come on. So that'll be cool. This is the Wednesday night New Hamsnet. This is the Papa System. This is Steve, KI6LOV. Wow, how time flies. And let's see. I'm going to go ahead and I know we've only had 4 new hams, but they were all so good. I think it's time to look for my friend Greg, KK6WLD. Are you out there, Greg?
4: Grab the right mic. Good evening, Steve. Greg KK6WLD down here in San Diego, checking in via Papa 6. Turn on my other radio. And, yeah, propagation's pretty good. Coming in pretty cleanly on 5 watts on the quad going up that way. I'm trying to cool off after climbing the ladder and putting antennas up here. We're getting some wonderful monsoonal moisture, keeping things nice and muggy here in San Diego, but it'll be pleasant here shortly as it cools off a little bit. So anyways, that's about it. Back over to you, Steve. KK6WLD, Greg in San Diego, coming in via Papa 6, 5 watts.
0: Yeah, propagation is pretty good tonight. That'll be good. And for anyone here in the L.A. Basin area, there is a Simplex Net at 8 o'clock on Wednesday nights. It's not a PAPA-sanctioned net, but everyone is welcome on 446.500, just regular FM. And it's going to be a little tough to participate if you're only on a handheld, but if you do have a base station radio, tune that up and listen, see if you can hear net control or one of the relay stations that comes on to do check-ins. And perhaps you can check in on a simplex net. That's pretty cool. Very important for when things get bad. So, all right, I'm going to go ahead and take one more round for some new hams. Let's see if some stations might have just turned on their radio, and you can call net control now.
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6: Net control, my call sign is Kilo Romeo 4 November November Bravo. That is KR4NNB.
0: Kilo Romeo 4 November November Bravo. Welcome to the net. And what is your name and location, please?
6: Yes, sir. My name is Harvey, and I'm talking to you from Florida.
0: Beautiful, Harvey. So I'm making a couple of corrections in my log here. And I was about to complain about the humidity, and then you came in from Florida, and I'm just going to refrain from that. So anyway, thanks for finding us tonight and saying hello. I haven't heard a Florida 4 call in quite some time. Used to have a couple of guys who would check in frequently. So, all right, Harvey, thanks for checking in tonight. Let's see. You know what? There's one way to kickstart this net, and that's for me to give a call to my friend and associate here, Ellen, K6DV. Are you out there tonight?
7: K6DV, you betcha. I just happen to have a pencil in my hand, and I have been writing some notes for the second half of this net. How you doing, Steve? KI6LOV, K6DV.
0: Hey, Ellen. So nice to hear you on tonight. And so with that, I think I'm going to go ahead and hand you the microphone in a minute here. I'm going to thank OMN, OBV, OJW, NML for all checking in, and of course WLD, and then Nancy Bravo from Florida. And for all the check-ins, the new hams, you can stick around and talk with Ellen as well. I'm sure she's going to – you never know what Ellen's going to have on the second half of the net. So with that, I'm going to go ahead and thank Cecil and all the – you know who you are, all the net control operators, especially W6USN and Cal. Give Kevin a shout, too, here, K4HD, for all his selfless work that he does. And W6CJX, I'll get with you tomorrow. With that, I'm going to go ahead and say 7-3 for now. Ellen, I will be listening in case I'm needed to back in for whatever reason. You and, enjoy and hope you have some good check-ins on your half of the net. We'll talk with you next week. This is KI6LOV.
7: Thank you, Governor. You're going to watch over me. That's a dangerous situation if I ever heard of one. K6DV here. Welcome to all your new hams. I see four of you on the list. And that background noise is third-party traffic from my dog, who has a squeaky toy. So I am enjoying listening to the new hams. I know what it feels like. Been there, done that. And keying that mic the first time is always a challenge, but you get better and better at it because it just, you realize this is probably the best environment, the Papa system, for coming into a welcoming community who will answer any questions that you have. And I need to say that because I had a lot of them. I still have a lot of them. And I'm glad to see that. I believe it's Travis is going to be looking at that comet antenna because that's what I have up here, the HD. HP something. Anyway, it's 19 feet and it's up in the air. Technical? I am not. Don't ask me a technical question. So I've got seven people on here. I thought I heard a Kilo Delta 5 Zulu Golf Zulu out there underneath KR4NNB, but I'm not going to ask for him just yet. I'd like to go back through the list, but before I want you to know, new people, hang around, because I'm going to call on the members of the Papa system to check in, and you're going to see just what a huge community there is. And as I ask them to check in, you Papa members, please give me your location for the new hams to know just how vast this network is. So with that, any Papa member, please come now, K6DV.
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14: Kilo Oscar 6, Charlie Oscar Juliet, Thousand Oaks.
7: Okay, let's stop there for a second. Hang on, people. AK6MB, Joe, I heard you there, and I can't even read my writing. Thank goodness I had practice doing the Simplex Sunday morning net while Evo was over in Europe, because, boy, that got me good at copying stuff down, pencil in hand. Joe, would you give me come back with your QTH? I think I didn't catch it. And what's up with you tonight?
8: Hi, Ellen. Alpha Kilo 6 Mike Bravo here, Joe, in Manhattan Beach. Toasty down by the shore here. Not much up today, just trying to stay cool. Congratulations to all the new hams. I thought I'd listen in and see if I'd see a few of the people that I was actually there as a VE for in Culver City, and I recognized a couple of the call signs there. So congratulations to everybody, and yeah, just happy to be on the net and participating. Not too far off from being a new ham myself. I got my ticket in March of last year, all three. But that's all for me. AK6MB, back to the net.
7: That was awesome. Now, I have Whiskey Tango 6 Tango, which is one of my best buds. Brian, what are you up to? And let's give a welcome to those new hams from you.
9: Thanks, Ellen. This is Whiskey Tango 6 Tango. Congratulations to all the hams out there, and super congratulations to the ones that are ripping through the next levels and taking tests. It certainly is good to just get it over with. I am having fun listening to the net tonight and listening to your awesome second part. WT6T, back to net, Ellen.
7: I don't know about awesome. I think they go to the bottom of the barrel to scrape me out of the bushes. Kilo 6, I think it's Charlie Golf Echo. Jeff, are you with us? Go ahead.

0: I knew I didn't get his call sign right. Oh, golly darn. If you came in after Brian, would you please return?
1: This is KO6JCA. Are you calling me on?
0: Yeah, I sure am. Would you take it for a minute?
1: Sure, this is Kilo Oscar 6, Juliet Charlie Alpha, Jeff on Papa 3. Welcome to all the new hams and congratulations. And just wanted to make a quick comment if Steve's still listening. Unfortunately, really pulling for Jackie, and it's a sad situation, but unfortunately, a lot of these situations are due to human causes, and that's be lead poisoning from ammunition as well as rodenticides. So hopefully she's going to pull through, but anyway, just thought I'd throw that out. 7-3 all, back to net control, KO6JCA.
0: All you new hams understand that getting a call sign wrong happens to all of us. Just ask for clarification. Thank you, Jeff, and you're right. The more awareness we have about rodenticides and how they go up the food chain, the more we can get people to stop putting inside poisons outside for those varmints, because that's the primary cause of poisoning by raptors. Alpha Bravo 6, Mike Bravo, I know you're all the way up there in San Francisco. Would you come in and tell these new people how you managed to do that? K6 TV.
2: Hi, Alan, and thank you very much for doing the net. Well, I'm coming into the Papa system via a mode called All-Star, and it enables you to basically get into, you know, systems all over the world very easily. And you know, I belong to a club here, well, belong to the Papa system, even though I live in the San Francisco area that enables me to, you know, like I said, join Papa. And then I'm also a member up in Seattle, remotely with them also. And I get on a Australian net every day and enjoy talking to those Australians. All through the magic of All-Stars. So definitely look at getting into All-Star if you can. Meanwhile, I'd like to congratulate all the new hams. Well done. And I keep thinking I'm forgetting something here, Owen. So anyway, I'll turn it back to you, Alan. Keep up the good work. AB6MB.
0: I know what you forgot. How about telling them about your net?
2: Very good point. I knew there was something I was forgetting. Okay, I'd like to invite all the new hams to the Friday night antenna net at 7 p.m. And what's really cool about it is we have a special time just for new hams. So you can come in and feel comfortable asking any questions you might have about antennas. So once again, I'd like to invite you to the new hams, not new hams, but the antenna net every Friday night at 7 p.m. With that, I'll turn it back to the net. Thank you very much, AB6MB.
0: I will also mention that if you're listening during the day, Jeff is the only one, AB6MB is the only call sign you'll hear asking for, are there any new hams out there who would like to talk? And I think that's an amazing gift that you give to us to give us an opportunity to talk, even if we're not new hams. But thank you for that. Okay, I've got a KE6, Jeff and Norco. I was writing so fast I didn't get your last three. Could you come back with your full call sign, Jeff? In Norco, lots of Jeffs tonight. And let's talk.
3: Oh, good evening, Ellen. This is Jeff, KE6, Lima Echo Mike in Norco here. And just enjoy checking in every now and then on the net. And so encouraging to see the new hams getting involved and, you know, and moving up. Even though I never did move up, I'm still a technician after, gosh, almost 30 years now. Wow. And, you know, there is so many different things you can get involved in. I've gotten involved in doing, you know, communications for public events and, you know, things like ultramarathons. And I've found my little niche that I very much enjoy. And, of course, that means means, you know, portable antennas and so on and so forth. So there's lots to get involved with. Back over to you, Ellen.
0: That is a whole aspect of ham radio that all new hams can enjoy if they have a side hobby, a side gig, where they want to be a ham operator to be able to get in the door and not have to pay all the entry fees, because ham operators help out with all the major things that relate to any kind of physical location A and location B here in Southern California. And there's a whole network of people who do that. I'm perched here on the top of a ridge, so my specialty is simplex. I absolutely love simplex, but if you have something that you like, you can expand it right into your hobby. And boy, is that ever fun. You can talk about that during any of our nets. And with that, let's go over to Kilo Oscar 6, Juliet Golf Echo, Randy in La Crescenta, La CLC. I could write that down properly, but my pencil doesn't move that fast. Randy, take it.
4: Good evening, Ellen. Good evening, New Hams. Welcome to the net. As Ellen mentioned, simplex is something that's really fun. If you're around on Sunday mornings, please join us for Papa Simplex exercises. For the frequencies, you can look at the Papa calendar. And then also I had a question for Steve. Steve mentioned a simplex net, but I didn't catch the day or time. So back to you, Ellen. Hopefully Steve can chime in. KO6JGE.
0: I can actually give you that frequency, and it's called the wormhole, and it's on 446.5, and it's an LA group of people who I got sent this sticker, which is right above my radio. That's the reason it's right in front of my nose. But Steve can validate that for me and kind of give us some more broader information about what they do on the simplex. Steve, KI6LOV, would you step in, please?
5: I certainly can, Ellen, and I have a wormhole sticker, too. Yeah, it's just a group of hams who every Wednesday, well, they're on this frequency, 446.500, more often than just Wednesday night, but it is called the wormhole, and everybody's welcome, and the net happens on Wednesday nights at 8 o'clock, and if you don't hear net control, just stand by and see if you hear one of the relay stations. And every now and then it goes longer, but it usually doesn't go more than about 10 minutes or so. But they hang around and have QSO after that. So that's about it, Ellen. It's pretty simple. KI6LOV, back to net control.
0: Thank you, Steve. Appreciate that fill-in on that. Simplex is fun, but equipment and location are the two factors that alter your experience with it, definitely. And with that, let's move over to KO6COJ in Thousand Oaks. This is an example of just how vast the Papa system of repeaters is. I'm sitting here in Camelot Hills, and he's way up there in Thousand Oaks. And then we had San Diego check in with 5 watts. Greg in San Diego did that. So KO6COJ, come on back.
6: Good evening, Ellen and the group. This is Johnny, KO6COJ, Thousand Oaks, coming in on Papa 1. Thanks for taking the net tonight, Ellen. Congratulations to all the new hams getting their tickets. And keep radio active. Thanks for doing it, and I'll send it back to Net Control, KO6COJ.
0: Thank you, Johnny in Thousand Oaks. That's quite a distance. It really isn't for a lot of people, but for me it seems like a long way away. If we could only get Simplex to work all the way up to Bob and in Camarillo, that would be awesome sauce, but not yet. Working on it. Okay, we've got 4 new hams that are at the top of my list up here. Before I take a second round of Papa check-ins, I would like to ask those 4 new hams to come back and ask them, first off, what their favorite Papa repeater is and also their location. So, if you can get that into your head, if you know which one it is, it's okay not to know which repeater you're using at this time. It'll come to you eventually, because it always does. But KO6M, oh gosh, I can't read my writing. KO6 is Oscar Mike November. Gianna, are you still with us?

0: Well, that must have been a dinner bell. It happens. KO6 OBV, Travis, are you there?
1: KO6 OBV, how are you?
0: I'm just fine, Travis. Thanks for asking. Where are you located city-wise, and do you know what repeater you're coming in on? Back to you.
1: I'm in Thousand Oaks as well, but I'm on Papa 26.
0: Oh, wow. You're far away, too, just like Johnny is up there in Thousand Oaks. He's a neighbor of yours. So you'll find if you go on the website after you become a member of PAPA that you can check out the physical locations of the members who are in your neighborhood. And anybody can set up any kind of a network communication system to talk to one another. You don't have to go through the repeaters. And so the PAPA system creates a vast network that serves people in so many different ways. But the network is started and run by Cecil and his crew, the Alpha Crew. And with that, there is W6USN and K4HD, and among others, are the two mighty gurus that work alongside Cecil to get these things working. Let's see, Sandy, are you with us still? Kilo Oscar 6, Oscar Juliet Whiskey, are you there?
2: Hi, Mandy, not Sandy here, but yes, I am here, and I am actually in Thousand Oaks. Also, I'm sitting right next to Travis. I am his wife. So, yeah, I'm on Papa 26.
0: My bad. It's my old ears. I'm in my seventh decade, so I can have that as excuses now. Good to meet you, Mandy and Travis in Thousand Oaks. Awesome. Then we have one more, Isaac. Kilo Oscar 6, November Mike Lima, KO6 NML. Are you still with us?

0: suit. I thought I'd have enough time to get a mouthful of dinner. Oh, well, I guess he went to dinner, too. With that, let's take a second round of check-ins on the Papa System members. If you're a member of Papa and want to check in tonight, please come now with your name, call sign, and location.
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4: Kilo 3, Mike Charlie Mike, I'm currently in Corona on Papa 3. Getting off work here in a minute, mobile.
5: OBV question.
0: Okay, I heard 5 call signs, 3 of which I know really well, but there was a question. Would that question return now?
5: Hey, it's Travis, KO6OBV. I forgot to ask you. I was wondering, what's the elevation of your place and how high is your antenna up?
0: Ooh, if I tell you, I'll have to kill you. No, I'm kidding. I'm at 2885, and my antenna is about 25 feet above my physical location at 2885. Does that help?
5: That is exactly what I was wondering. Thank you. Because my cabin, where I'm going to put that antenna, is at like 3120. And the tower's 40, so it'll put it pretty up there, but there is mountains all around me, so we'll see how it goes.
0: Travis, I am so going to look forward to you setting your alarm for 6:45 in the morning on Sunday mornings, because I will like to listen for you. I bet you I can catch you. That would be great fun. Okay, let's move to the top of my list, and 6IVO, back from Europe. What can you tell us about your travels? This is the gentleman who runs the Sunday Morning Simplex Net, and he threw it in my lap, and I willingly caught it, and now he's back. Evo, take it away.
6: Good evening, Alan, and everybody else on the new Hamsnet and 6IVO Evo in Tustin, coming in on Papa 22. Pleasant speak today. What can I tell about my trip in Europe? It was hot, like hot. It was, yeah, I've never seen it before like that. It was good. It was a lot of going from here to there, a lot of traveling, and I'm really glad to be back home. Not just because of the Papa System, but definitely part of it. Want to say welcome to the new hams, and I've been talking to one of our new Quick Start members who had some questions, so that's very interesting, and I would encourage all those that are new to the Quick Start or to the hobby to reach out and ask questions as much as you need to. With that, Ellen, I will give it back to you. Thank you for doing the net, and 6IVO, back to net control.
0: Oh, thank you, Evo, N6IVO, K6DV. I have to say that when I got back into the hobby after 40, 30, too many years of being away from it, I didn't know there was a digital world with hobbies like this. It was just packet radio. And Evo was my Elmer. He assisted me in helping me making this selection. So you can always ask any Papa member, and if they have the time, and many of them do, you will always get answers. And the nets are awesome for question answering. I was so full of questions when I came back into the hobby. Boy, and I have to say, I got them all answered with people like Evo and others. And with that, let's see, we have W6HAR, Harold in Anaheim, a regular on the morning Simplex Net in Sunday. What have you got, Harold?
3: W6HAR. Hi, good evening, Ellen. Thank you and Steve for hosting the net. Welcome back, Evo, and congratulations to all the new hams. You'll enjoy this. And so I'll hope to see you all that can reach Simplex Sunday morning at 7, Back to you. Whiskey 6, Hotel Alfa Romeo.
0: Thank you for checking into the net tonight, Harold. I have to say, Harold and the gentleman who's going to immediately follow him are two of the finest brains for answering questions about ham radio. And with that, let's go to that particular individual. That's Logan. You'll hear him and on the technical net and on Thursday nights being one of the most amazing people with answers for everything engineering related. He's got a brain that's unbelievable. Kilo Delta 6, LLB, who's probably embarrassed now, but what the heck. Go ahead, Logan, take it away.
1: Good evening, Ellen, and good evening, everybody out there, especially the new hams. And, well, I've just enjoyed listening to all the conversation and just all the people checking in. And I do want to say the Ojai Raptor Center, where Jackie is enjoying the Raptor Spa, as Steve put it, is actually a pretty amazing place. There's nothing quite like it that I know of. I've visited there a few times, taken some friends and family members. And I think that's probably the best place for Jackie to get the best care and a spa. And I guess that's it for me. And I look forward to the Simplex exercise on Sunday. And actually just coming up here in a few minutes on 446.500. And actually I think there are two nets. There's the something like a Los Angeles emergency net, and then the wormhole net after. But they involve a lot of the same people, if I understand right. But anyway, hope to hear you on. Thanks for picking up this part of the New Hams net, in addition to all of the other things you do, Ellen. Kilo Delta 6, Lima, Lima, Bravo, back to net.
0: Thank you, Logan. It's always good to hear you out there with all the information you have to share, and always willing to help people solve dilemmas. Okay, because with that, I'm moving to Rich and Menifee, NI6, and I scribbled out something I cannot read. So, Rich, would you please come back with your call sign so I can clean up my mess?
2: I will. Boy, this repeater has a long tail. NI6H is the call, November India 6 Hotel. Rich in Menifee, no traffic. Well wishes, everyone.
0: Well, silly me. I had written four digits, and the six was in the wrong place, and I thought there'd be some more letters. That's what happens with those vanity call signs. Aren't they wonderful? I am carrying my dad's call sign. He passed away back in 1998, and I picked up one of his call signs because he had a lifetime of radio engineering and ham radio. So my K6 Delta Victor is his call sign, and boy, am I proud to have it. So NI6H, that's just so awesome. Thank you, Ritz and Menifee, with no traffic. Then we have Kilo 3, Mike Charlie Mike. And I think that may be Mike Charlie Mike, because your name is Mike, but I don't know where you are. Can you come back, please?
7: Good evening, Ellen. This is Eric. I'm usually at Paris in my QTH. I've talked to you on the Simplex night on Sundays and whatnot, but I've been hopping all over the network today because I was in Catalina. And then I was just hopping all the repeaters on the way back here, and now I'm back in Corona. So, just having fun listening to all the chatter. And I'm one of the older hams, but only fairly new practicing. I just got my general about a month ago, so I haven't really been on any talking parts of the net until recently. So I kind of consider myself a new net, even though I've had my license for almost 10 years. So anyway, good evening, everybody. 73, back to the net.
0: Well, it's a good thing I have chickens because I got egg on my face. I just can't keep my pencil moving as fast as what I'm hearing, and I figure there must be some better way to do this, but I do a pencil with a great big eraser on it, and so, Eric, I fixed it. K3MCM, you are now fixed in my log. With that, I got to the end of my people, five people on the Papa system, and we have, about 7 minutes left, and so I would like to ask if there's anybody who would like to check or recheck as a Papa member or even a new ham. Taking call signs now.
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9: KR4, November Bravo. I checked in earlier, I stated I was just listening, calling you from Florida, and I'm not just going to check out now, call 73, it's late over here, and I've been working the last, a lot.
0: Okay, I have to tell everybody that I had a different frequency come in and just about clear out everybody as they were talking. So I got Locust Grove, Virginia. Would you come back? I know you, but I'm a senior citizen, so my brain is dead. It's called short-term memory loss, and I am, what's my name? Can you come back, please, and fill us in? And then I heard an Andre, I think, but we'll get that later. Go ahead and come back in, please.
8: Kilo, Foxtrot, 4, Papa, Quebec Hotel, Ron, Romeo, Oscar, November, and I think I'm even more senior than you, Ellen, but I'm out here in Locust Grove, Virginia.
0: I don't know, Ron. I should remember that. That was my passed away husband's name. Yeah. memories. Anyway, in Locust Grove, Virginia, you're coming in either All-Star or P25, aren't you? I'm not sure how you're checking in, but you're a regular. So KF4PQH, I should know that one because I hear you a lot, and it's good that I do. Ron, what's up with you with new hams tonight?
8: Good evening, this is KF4PQH in Locust Grove, Virginia. Welcome to all the new hams. Congratulations on getting your ticket. And as everyone is saying, and Ellen keeps reinforcing, you found a great system out there. I discovered the system while I was traveling as a nomad in a motorhome for 10 years. And we had a membership in a RV resort out east of Temecula on 79 near 371 in a place called Owanga. Let me break. So when I'm in Owanga, I get on, most of the time I'm Papa 23, I think it is, on Elsinore.

0: absolutely right. The kinder we are to, on one day, it can be kindness for somebody who didn't expect it, and they can end up with their whole world shifted. It's always good. Okay, I had two more call signs, I think, come in behind you, Ron. So if you didn't check in before or are rechecking, please come now.
1: Hello, this is Andrew, November 6, Alpha Mike, mobile in Cedar Glen. Just checking in and checking out. Thank you. Back to net.
0: Thank you, Andrew. November 6th, Papa Mike, checking in and checking out. Glad you were listening tonight. That's good. We like to have lots of ears on the air. Any other additional check-ins?
2: Kilo Oscar 6, Oscar Bravo Tango, Clayton.
0: Good evening, Clayton. Where are you?
2: I'm in Highland Park right now, picking up a ice cream cake for my mom's birthday.
0: Can I come? Kilo Oscar 6, Oscar Bravo Tango. Well, you have a great time with that ice cream cake and your mom. It sounds like a lovely evening. Thank you for checking into the net. Any final comment?
2: No. Just everyone have a wonderful night. It's a pretty nice evening right now. And that is all, 73 KO6OBT.
0: Yeah, that is all. The half hour is gone, G-O-N-E gone. How did that happen? It just disappears as I meet and write and chat with people that I haven't met before. I love being able to talk to people who aren't sitting in front of me. It's called being an introvert who wants to be an extrovert. And with that, I'm going to hand it back over to Steve, KI6LOV. And you can go ahead, if you would, please, close the net out. I don't think I need to do that. You do it so well. And thank you for the honor and privilege of being a net control operator for this little tiny half hour. It's been great fun. KI6LOV, K6DV.
3: Well, all right, Ellen. I was just sitting here watching a video on YouTube about Norwegian stone houses, so that was pretty cool. And your net was just awesome. So any follow-up at all, or is it just time to say goodnight?
0: Well, if that was for me, I'm just kind of thinking 8 o'clock's coming around and that Simplex neck is going to fire up here pretty soon. And you know me and Simplex. It's like, boing. So back to you, and I'll be clear. K6DV.
3: All right, very good. And thanks for being there tonight. And thanks to everyone who checked in with me and with Ellen tonight. And all you new hams, stay radioactive. And thanks to Cecil, WD6FCA, for the PAPA system. Thanks to all the technicians behind the scenes, all the people on the hilltops keeping all this magic working, and all the other net control operators. But most of all, thanks to all the stations calling in on all the nets on the PAPA system. It wouldn't be much of a net without you calling in. So, with that, I'm going to go ahead and say 7-3 for now, and we'll talk to you next week. Stay cool, stay hydrated, and enjoy amateur radio. KI6LOV, clear.
2: 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Thanks for running the net.
3: All right, JHK. Very good. You have a fine evening. Thanks for the late check-in there. We'll talk to you next week. KI6LOV 73.
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4: Well, tonight, Zulu Golf Zulu, you can also check me in on your net. That was me trying to check in a few times, and I couldn't get in.
3: Oh, okay. One more time, speak up just a little bit, and I'll jot you down in the log. And sorry about that. Back to you.

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0: Hello, this is Greg, K6EGG. Just looking to get an early check-in tonight if possible.
1: 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Are you still on there?
0: Yeah, I hear, brother.

0: Good evening, Bob. We 6A, W6FZA.
1: Ah, WA6FZA, WE6A. Good evening, Cecil.
0: How you been, Bob? Long time no talk.
1: I know. I have been very, very busy for the years and years and years. And this summer, business has completely dried up. I feel like I'm retired.
0: You'll never retire. You're always busy. How's your son doing? I remember when you installed the radio in my 1999 Jeep Cherokee. And your son was crawling all over the inside of the car. He must have been about 6 or 7 years old then. How's he doing?
1: Oh, he's doing fine. He's doing fine. Believe it or not, he's now 35 years old. He has his own business. He does computer support. Does it on the phone remotely. And he goes to see customers. And he's doing very, very well. King George VI, young radio amateur. He just walked in.
0: That's great. Let's see, he must have been born about, you said 35, so he must have been, 9 years old, maybe a little bit older. When you punched a couple of holes in that black Jeep Cherokee. In fact, I still have that car, if you believe it or not. That thing's got over 200,000 miles on it.
1: Oh my gosh, you really have got your money's worth out of that vehicle. Peter is standing right here. Say hello to Cecil. KG6YRA. Hello, this is Peter.

0: Did I lose you, Cecil?
1: No, no, I thought you asked Peter to say hello to me. Hi, Peter. You probably don't remember me, but we went up to your dad's house and he helped me install a radio and a antenna on my 1999 Jeep Cherokee, which I still have.
0: Yeah, and tell him what you remember about him.
1: Well, I remember while you were drilling holes, he was jumping all in, inside the car. I don't know. He wanted to get in on the action, that was for sure.
0: This is KG. This is KG6YRA. Yep, I remember you, Cecil. And, yep, that's kind of something I would have done back then.
1: Now, hang on one second, Peter. Hang on. Yeah, Peter, I was just looking at my handheld, and it's the, I got indication that I'm actually going to probably drop out any minute. I'm going to try to lower the power output and see if I can extend the conversation a little bit. Hang in a second, would you please? Well, actually, I'm running half a watt right now, so maybe it'll hang in there for a little bit. But very good. Congratulations, Peter, on your getting into your own, setting up your own business and becoming an independent business person. That's great. Following in the footsteps of your dad.
0: Yep, thank you very much. So, yes, it's been a long journey, so, and thank you so much.
1: Okay, I'm going to have to clear because I don't have a spare battery. I'm sitting out in the patio, and I'm going to lose you, Bob. We6A73, nice talking to you and Peter. Both of you have a pleasant evening.
0: Thank you so much, Cecil. Great to hear you. Adios. Have a happy evening. W-E-6-A.

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1: Q6ADO, this is Gabito.
0: How you doing out there? My name's Jason here in Topanga.

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0: Station calling on the Papa system. Try again. I may have doubled with you. This is November 6, Charlie Yankee Mobile.
1: November 6, Charlie Yankee, Kilo Oscar 6, Oscar Bravo, Victor Travis here in Thousand Oaks. How are you this morning?
0: Travis, good morning. And this is Rick, Romeo India, Charlie Kilo. And yeah, a little bit earlier on the morning commute, but it's so far shaping up to be a fairly nice day here in San Diego. Kilo 6 Oscar Bravo Victor in 6CY.
1: Got a little noise on that last transmission, but I caught it. I have not started my morning yet. Just getting up, throwing some coffee on. Heard you out there, so I figured I'd let you know someone else is out on the air. But I think I talked to you last week at some point here in North County, San Diego. Yeah, I'm just up here in Thousand Oaks, waiting on one of my guys to pull up to head to a project around 7.

0: Hey, Travis. Yeah, very good. Well, by many people's standards, you and I are kind of the early start of the workday. But I think you do construction or something like that. Anyway, traffic here in the San Diego area fairly light and well behaved. So hopefully the same will be for you up in Thousand Oaks.
1: Yeah, I'll be local today. I had to go to Brentwood yesterday for a little bit, but I'll be in Newbury Park today, so I don't have to go too far, which is nice. And yeah, I'm a general contractor. I do a lot of kitchens, bathrooms, electrical work, but usually here in the Conejo Valley. I only leave this area if it's a referral. I'm word of mouth only, so try and take care of the peeps when we can.
0: Yeah, absolutely. Very good. Okay, well, let me let you get on with your morning and get your day started. We'll be standing by on the POP system. But thanks for jumping in and saying things are working. KU6 Oscar Bravo Victor, we'll catch up with you again. N6CY Mobile in San Diego.
1: November 6, Charlie Yankee. I will say 73. Safe travels. I will catch you later down the road. Kilo Oscar 6, Oscar Bravo Victor, clear.

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0: Hey, good morning, Don. How are you?
1: Oh, I've been down the last week, actually.
0: Oh, that's too bad. Just generally sick.
1: No, I turned my knee, and it's really raising hell.
0: Oh, that's a shame. That's a shame. Well, we're dealing with the heat out in the desert. Looks like another 115-degree day today.
1: It's been pretty consistent, low 90s here.
0: We actually got rained on when we went to Vegas, right at the, just after we crossed state line. It was pretty humid there, although it was maybe 100.
1: We had a couple overcast, cloudy days. It was humid, but no rain.
0: Yeah, Torrance was like that, but really totally socked in, I don't know, low 80s and very humid.
1: Oh, how was your Vegas trip?
0: It was fine. You know, we go Sunday and come back Tuesday, so they're relatively short. I came back with more than I left with, so that's always a good thing. So we ate well. You know, the prices are still, the prices are really outrageous. We talked to some of the folks who worked there about that, and they said it was that the pricing alone, like, you know, $25 for a drink in the pool had really cut back on what people were doing and how many people even showed up.
1: Are they charging for drinks out on the floor?
0: No, and actually service was pretty good. Service was better than I remember from the last time we were there. So that was fine.
1: Well, I haven't even been to the Shack in basically a week. I have done zero hamming.
0: Well, I haven't done a lot. I was on yesterday looking around at a few things. The 6-meter map shows, the eastern half of the United States, everything from the Mississippi to the Atlantic, wide open to Europe this morning. Nothing on the West Coast. There wasn't anything yesterday. I got a couple. I've been chasing Armenia, Aland Island, Gibraltar, you know, a handful of things that are that I have maybe one contact with. And would like to fill in, and there's some active operators there. So I've got filters on those, but I haven't worked anything since I worked those Tuvalu stations, a week and a half ago.
1: Well, I've been resting my knee, so I'm hoping come the weekend I'll be able to head out to the Shack and spend a little time there. Got to do it a little earlier in the day, though, because it gets pretty warm here.
0: Yeah, I hear you. It's always warm in my office. Even when the air conditioning is running, there's one. I'm way at the end of the air conditioning run, so I get a little bit of air in here. Like I say, let's see, there are no big contests this weekend, so it'll kind of be average operating time. But conditions have really kind of sucked. The last, looking at the reports for the last week and a half.
1: Well, other things have been pretty quiet around here. Garrett's up in Alaska. He'll be there until Saturday, I guess.
0: Well, good for him. Is that vacation?
1: He had a geologist friend who was getting married, so he went to their wedding, and the rest of it was vacation.
0: Oh, very good, very good. Well, let's see, I got nothing else, so I may head to the gym a little bit early, Don.
1: Well, it was good hearing you. I got nothing to report more than what you've already heard. So have at it, and I'll look for you on Saturday.
0: Very good, Don. Take care of that knee. Put some ice or something on it. K6CW, this is WM6Q, Palm Desert on Papa 18. I'm clear, Don.
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0: Eric, K6CWA, how you doing?
1: Yeah, K6TWA, good morning, Cliff, N6CY. Trying out an all-star node on a Wi-Fi hotspot, so good to hear you, sir. What you up to?
0: Well, we're out for our morning walk. Got a little late start, but better late than never. It's 74 degrees up here in Beverly, near Beverly Hills, and forecast to be around 85 today. So, anyway, are you where are you located?
1: Yeah, I'm in San Diego and at work. I decided to try the All-Star Link node on a different internet connection just to see if I could, you know, move around a little bit. And it looks like I can. You know, still a little flaky setup with the Wi-Fi, but there you go. So I'm glad that you're walking relatively early. I mean, even here in San Diego, it's supposed to get up to the mid-80s. Mid-80s today, but the humidity is still with us.

0: That's about right. Just for information, your audio is a little it's good, but it's your voice sounds a little off. So that might be the connection.
1: Well, it's a mobile microphone, a Linko off the web. So yeah, it's not the normal microphone and setup that I would use on the Anytone 878. So is it too much highs, too much lows, or is the volume weird?
0: I'd say it's high. It doesn't sound the same as your normal voice.
1: Okay, so is there too much emphasis on the higher audio frequencies, or is the volume too high?
0: Volume is fine. The frequency is changed.
1: Okay, well, thanks for that feedback. I appreciate it. I know there's another node that I can connect to set the audio volume, so much appreciated. All right, hey, we'll let you go. Have a good walk, and have a good rest of the day. Stay hydrated. K6TWA from N6CY.

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1: November 6, Charlie Yankee, KB6FDE.
2: 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KB6FDE from N6CY. Good morning. I'm just taking a break from work and trying to dial in the settings on the All-Star Link node. But good to hear you. Go ahead, Johnny.
1: Yeah, good luck on your endeavors there. Good luck on everything.
2: Okay, well, thanks very much, and you sound good there. We'll talk with you later. KB6FDE from N6CY will be clear. 73.
1: Kilowatt Bravo 6, Foxtrot Delta Echo, Mexican border clear.

0: Yeah, got you, Tom. I was just walking away from the setup, but good morning. KCOZ in 6CY.
1: That sounds good, and yeah, it's just a different mic. Maybe a tad hot, that's about it, but otherwise sounding good. I already did my walk around the neighborhood, had my smoothie and my yogurt, and put the trash cans out. Time to relax. Back to you.
0: Okay, sounds like you've done your good deed for the day. Appreciate you jumping in there.
1: It's working pretty good. I wouldn't do too much to it.
0: Okay. K6COZ from 6CY, 73.
1: K6 clear.

0: 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K6CWA.
1: I'm sorry. I'm on the wrong side of the radio. KM6AVH.
0: I recognize your voice, RJ. How you doing?

0: WD6FZA, WD6FZA, AB6AK calling. Are you on frequency, Cecil?
1: Yeah, good morning. Let me turn the radio down. Hang on a second. Yeah, good morning. I guess it's good afternoon for you. I'm heading to see Elliot as we speak.

0: my S2 section, my intelligence session, section told me. Drive carefully, and phew, I guess traffic might not be too bad this time of day, although sometimes it always is in Los Angeles. So there you go. I figured you might be on the road. I might catch you. You were asking if I'm ever on. Yeah, I had a little problem with my Anytone. You know, I my wife's birthday today, so I said happy birthday to her on the Parrot and hoping it would come back, and all I got was a click. So I don't know if I was getting out. Then I went on the international node, or whatever you call it. And I got a couple of guys on there. They said you're loud and clear, so I guess it's just a problem with my Parrot. I got to take it back to the pet shop and return it. Back to you, Cecil.
1: Yeah, I'm, Stu, I'm going to have to cut it short. I'm just about approaching my location, but they're driving me through Whittier, and there's a hell of a lot of traffic. Is this a brand new Anytone that you have, or just one that you, I missed it. Have you just got it recently?

0: got it originally when I got the Smart Bridge, whatever they call it, the Bridgestone Smart Bridge and the AnyTone. I got the whole package all together. Yeah, it works pretty good, except I don't know why the parrot isn't working. Maybe it's just a little glitch. Anyway, I'll let you drive traffic in Los Angeles or near Los Angeles. I can't understand that. I certainly miss that. Anyway, drive safely and say hello to Elliot when you see him, and we'll catch you maybe on the way back. WD6FZA, AV6, AK, listening out on your possible final.
1: Okay, sounds good. Once again, thank you for getting me in contact with Elliot. I really appreciate it. Just the short conversation I had with him on the phone, he sure sounds like a nice guy. I'll let you know what the outcome is. WD6FZA. 7-3, Stu.
0: Hey, very good. I'm sure it'll be a great experience. He's a great guy. I know him for about 30-some-odd years, and very, very great guy. Anyway, you take care. Drive safely. Be good, and maybe I'll catch you on the other one. AV6AK in Southern Florida will be QRT.

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1: KN6, KHP, N1C, wow, how's it going, Hawaii?
0: Okay, so it's N1CY, correct?

0: Hey, I'm sorry I got distracted a little bit. Say again your last. Say again your last.
1: Papa Hotel Papa.
0: Okay, copy that. Papa Hotel Papa, November 1, Charlie Yankee. How's it going? How are you?
1: Oh, not bad. It's 94 over here in Sun City. Heading back to my office, do some paperwork, and stay out of the hot weather.
0: Copy that. It's a hot day for sure. I think today is going to be the hottest day. Maybe today and tomorrow will be the hottest day. Then it's going to cool off a little bit over the weekend. I'm in Anaheim right now, Anaheim in Orange County, and according to my vehicle outside temperature sensor, it's 83 degrees. Name here is Hassan, Hotel Alpha, Sierra, Sierra Alpha, November. And the call again is November 1, Charlie Yankee. I'm a new Papa member.
1: Well, welcome. Yeah, thank you. And my name's Tim, Tango Ivan Mike. And let's see, last Tuesday, if I remember right, we were 108 over here. But we were not as hot as the Palm Springs area. Those folks out there are a lot hotter than us, but today it's probably going to be 102, maybe 105 at the most, but yeah, I haven't looked at the rest of the weather, so, but anyways, yeah, good to meet you for the first time.
0: Pleasure is all mine, Tim, really nice meeting you as well. I'm on Papa 3, by the way, which I believe is Santiago Peak. Great hilltop, direct line of sight from Anaheim. Running about 5 watts on a high-gain antenna outside my vehicle. Tim, what's your QTH again, please?
1: My QTH is Winchester, and it's east of Marietta and Menifee, and I'm using Papa 24.
0: Okay, fine business. I think it's at your mobile, so mobile 50 out there. And Papa 24, I haven't remembered all the repeaters. There's quite a bit of repeaters out there on the Papa system. D-Star, DMR, and analog. And I think, if I'm not mistaken, is Papa 24, is that total peak? Total peak or Blue Ridge?
1: Negative. 24 is Lake Elsinore. Papa 7 is Toro Peak, which is more southeast from my location.
0: Okay, Lake Elsinore. Okay, that's interesting. All right. I'm not sure if Lake Elsinore repeater is actually on Heaps Peak. I like Heaps Peak. It's got really good footprint into Lake Elsinore. But yeah, that's interesting. I know there's like a 6 meters machine I like to work on Heaps Peak. I think it's linked. Anyway, yeah, fine business.
1: Okay, no worries. Yeah, heard you call out, so I thought I'd give you a shout out before I head back and park my vehicle and get back into the office and make sure no call goes unanswered.
0: That is very generous of you. Very good. I like that a lot. I appreciate it. And nice to work you and meet you, Tim. So, Mobile Safety out there, have a wonderful day from N1CY. Not to be confused with my nemesis, N6CY.
1: Okay, no worries. Yeah, you guys are really close on the same call sign. So, all right, well, thanks for the QSO, and I'll catch you later, and 73 to you, N1CY, KN6PHP. I am clear.

0: Kilo 6, Juliet, Mike Yankee. May I please have a radio check on Papa 3?
1: This is Whiskey 6, Sierra Juliet Mike, and you're coming in loud and clear. A little bit of crackles there, but it sounds fine.
0: Thank you very much, Juliet Mike. 73, have a good day.
1: 73, this is Whiskey 6, Sierra Juliet Mike, and I'm clearing.

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1: AB6AK.
2: All right, it's Kilo 4 Hotel Delta.
1: AB6OZA.
2: Now, Papa 14. Good afternoon out there in Florida.
0: Hey, how are you doing, Cecil? Are you in downtown Los Angeles by any chance?
1: Yeah, Kevin, you didn't pick up. Kevin came in also. I'm just leaving Elliot's office, and he did me right. Great guy. Thinks the world of you. And I'm just going to head over to my brothers at Mar Vista now. But Kevin came back to you. Go ahead, Kevin. This is Stu, old-time Papa member. I don't know. He's been a member 25 or 30 years, maybe 35 years. Who knows? Go ahead, Kevin.
2: All right. Yeah, I was checking Papa 19. Just making my way up here in the Hello Valley. We'll back out of here. You guys carry on. It's K4HD 73 all the way around. Go ahead, Stu.

0: Hey, Kevin, nice to make your acquaintance there. By golly, as they say in ham radio terms, I think it was 1983 or 1984 that I joined the Papa group. So that's 16 and 26 is about 40, 42 years. I don't know, maybe more. I don't know when Papa began, but it was very shortly after. I'm not sure exactly the year. You know, as we get older, we forget these dates of things and let things go to the side. You know, I spoke to recently, Cecil, who I hadn't spoken to in years and years. I didn't realize who it was at first, was Cliff, the retired TWA captain. So, yeah, he said he can't fly anymore. He didn't pass his medical. He's in his 80s. So tough luck on that for sure. So I'm glad Elliot took good care of you.
1: Do you not?
0: And yeah, I know him for quite
1: well,
0: a number of years as well. Very nice guy. Very sweet guy.
1: Right,
0: and
1: sure
0: very honest.
1: On
0: and that's the important thing.
1: My
0: because,
1: end.
0: Boy, there's plenty of people
1: that
0: would be more than happy to offer you like one tenth of what the actual price.
1: Try it again.
0: Back to you, Cecil.
1: I doubled with you a little bit, Stu, because you weren't holding it. Can you repeat the last comment?
0: Fine business, Cecil. Yeah, I should be making it okay. I'm coming through the Sky Bridge, so it should be okay. But in any event, I was just mentioning to you that I had spoken to Cliff, the retired TWA captain, recently. I haven't spoken to him in years, you know, and we didn't realize who each other was for a while until we talked. So that's good. Are you receiving me much better now? Go ahead, Cecil.

0: It's a Cecil problem. You were loud and clear both times. KI6PO Mobile.
1: Thank you for that report. Yeah, I thought so because I'm right next to the Sky Bridge here. Didn't quite catch your call. And, the name here is Stu, Sierra Tango Uniform in Southern Florida. And I've been a long, long, long time member of, Papa Group. I mean, really long. I moved down here to Florida and thanks to DMR, I'm able to get through on a pretty reliable basis. Yeah, so Cecil might be, I think he's near downtown Los Angeles, so he may be searching for Peter to catch up to us. Let's see if he is still out there. WD6FZA, AB6AK, Southern Florida.

0: Okay, I guess he might have been out of range for a while there, so we'll let it go. Thank you for the report to make sure it wasn't something on my side. As I was mentioning to Cecil, for some reason, my parrot is dead. I got up and I put on the parrot this morning and transmitted and didn't get anything back, so I thought maybe there was something wrong. But then I went to the worldwide and spoke to a couple of guys there and all over, so it seems to be that just that particular thing. I'll have to figure that out. All right, I'll stand by for a while, see if Cecil gets back into a machine there. AV6AK portable.
1: Roger that. KI6PL mobile is going to be clear.

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0: made it through another day.
1: Yeah, I sure did. Actually, somebody mentioned to me today when we were walking out and said, well, you look better than you did yesterday. Yesterday, you looked like somebody, beat the snot out of me and hung me up wet.

0: Well, that doesn't sound too good. But it sounds like you're doing better today, yeah?
1: Yeah, I kind of figured out something. I mean, it's kind of one of those aha moments. I need to eat more. Basically, I need more. My body needs the energy, so I need to eat a little bit larger meals at work.

0: Are you allowed to, like, have snacks with you throughout your day? Can a little protein pump there, to beef jerky or something?
1: No, not while we're out on the work floor. Yeah, at break time, no problem, but out on the work floor, we can't. Of course, in my case, they know, quote-unquote, that I have my medical condition, so if I tell them that I need to go pump up my blood sugar, they don't have a problem with that.

0: Got it. All right. Well, you have fuel the system and plenty of fluids.
1: Yeah, plenty of fluids, and I have electrolyte supplements added to my thermos that I carry around with me. I carry 40 ounces out on the floor, and that I'm allowed to have. And with the electrolyte booster in it, that helps a lot, too.

0: Got a couple more stops before we wrap it up, and then we'll head home, finish out the paperwork, and clock out, get this 3-day weekend started.
1: Oh yeah, I forgot. This is Thursday. This is your Friday. Yeah. Did you get the email from the McCord Foundation on the, what do they call the Santa Monica something? It doesn't look like they need any radio volunteers.

0: No, I don't believe so. Might have gone into the spam folder.
1: Yeah, you just have the regular volunteer stuff, you know, ticket packets and stuff like that, and I guess they don't call it drink stations, but whatever, that kind of stuff. But I'm not really sure what it's about. I know it, I've heard it, I heard about it. I know when I saw it, I go, oh yeah, that's right, they're part of that too. But yeah, something going on at I think it's at the pier, or ends and starts at the pier, or something like that.

0: see anything in my junk folder, but I did see a invite in 9BI for a volunteer examiner. Guess I missed that one. I don't even know where that would be. In 9, where's 9 country at?
1: I'm not sure. 9. Alaska, maybe?
0: Chicago, Wisconsin and all that, because Scott's from there. STI. Yeah, I don't know why they would be sending me a request. They have to be really desperate for VEs, man. Well, all right. I don't see anything from McCourt. So maybe I wasn't on the special list.
1: Yeah, it's possible. I mean, I may have checked the box when I filled out my online application way back when, because I know I get stuff from them quite regularly, per se.

0: Just reminded me to send that email to Greg about the Olympics. I know it's we got a lot of time. See if there's anything in the makings.
1: Yeah, that would be interesting.

0: Yeah, let's see, I was 18. 80, what was that, 84?
1: KW6B.
0: Where they came to the Summer Olympics in L.A.
2: I do believe you're correct.

0: I know it was a big deal back then. And I haven't been to the LAX. I know they were kind of trying to get that terminal transport thing set up for the Olympics. Some type of tram or train. Have you been over there lately?
1: No, I haven't been, but they still don't have it open. They're still testing it out.

0: if we can be of some assistance. 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Have a good rest of your day. Namaste. Tell Debbie I said hello. K4HD 73.
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1: Alpha Kilo 6 WS. This is KO6 MRX. How are you today?
0: I'm doing pretty good. Whereabouts in Huntington Beach are you? I'm up on top of the Edwards Hill up at Sea Cliff Shopping Center.
1: Well, I'm on the other side of town. I used to live on that side of town. That's a nice area. I'm over on Bolsa Chica and Warner, heading on the road off on Bolsa Chica, south of Warner, heading to the Bolsa Chica Mesa.
0: Yeah, okay, that would make sense then. You're on Papa 5, getting over there at the wetlands. Actually, that's where I live, over in that area. I'm just up at the top of the hill to go to Panera to get my my alternate sip club drink.
1: Hey, how's my copy? I've been messing around with a little antenna here. I put on a UHF antenna. I put on a pole on the deck of my condo. Is the copy pretty good? Back to you.
0: It's not too bad. A little bit of snap crackle pop, maybe about 5-10%. But you're copyable, no problem.
1: And that snap crackle and pop may be to some of the machinery they have. They're doing a lot of work on the trees around here, and I'm not sure what might have caused that. But yeah, that's good. I'm glad to hear it. It's just a little Yagi I put on a pole and just tried it out on my deck to see if it's something that I could use with the little low-power mobile I have in the house. I'm glad it sounds good, and back to you.
0: Yeah, you're sounding pretty good. If you're using a Yagi, you might have a little bit better luck pointing at either Pleasance or Santiago rather than the Signal Peak.
1: I used to use Papa 3, and I probably ought to switch to it right now. In fact, I will ask you to stand by, and I'm just going to switch channels. KO6 MRX, is this any better copy?
0: Oh, yes. Now it's, I'm in a mobile, but from what I can see, it's full quieting.
1: Good. Well, I appreciate the help. And do you ever do the Simplex thing on Sundays at all through the Papa system? Over.
0: Yes, I usually participate if I get a signal or if I hear anybody. Sometimes I don't hear anybody, so I don't try to put out. I'm kind of, there's a couple other stations in Huntington Beach. One's over by, Brookhurst and PCH, and then there's another one over by the old shopping center that's being knocked down. There's one over there, too, and those two usually get in really good. I've just got a little, what's the heck name of that J-pole that I have? It's a little roll-up button that you put inside a piece of PVC, and that's what I have sitting up only about 10 feet off the roof.
1: I'm just curious. There was a non-Papa Simplex last night, and I tuned in using this antenna, and I did hear somebody I know from the Papa system in Huntington Beach. I threw my call sign out, and he couldn't pick it up. So I thought maybe I'd try when I think they do UHF at 7:45. I thought I might try that then, see what happens.
0: Yeah, they do 146.535 first, and then after that they go to, I forgot what the simplex was for UHF, but they try that afterwards.
1: Anyway, it's great talking to you. The name is Jamie, KO6MRX, and I will hand it back to you.
0: Roger that, Jamie. Nice meeting you, too, 73s. It's Whiskey Echo Sierra Wes, which WS is my two initials in my call. But nice to talk to you. I'm at the drive-thru window, so I'm going to be quiet for a few seconds.
1: Uh, 73 West, KO6 MRX, clear.

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1: KO6 OBV, a little bit noisy, but you're making it.
0: It's probably the wind. I'm outside. I'm testing out this Pelican case build.
2: 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Nobody can copy you. I mean, it's just so much noise you have. It's like snow.

0: mic coming a little bit clearer at all?
1: A little bit clearer, but you still have plenty of noise. You have to make some major adjustments. KK6, Echo Whiskey Bravo.

0: Yeah, the guy with the Pelican case they're testing. You should take the Pelican out of the case and maybe it'll work better.
1: The Pelican has been taken out of the case.
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1: 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Safe drive back.
0: Hi, Stu. Yeah, I don't know what happened when we were chatting in downtown L.A. For some reason, I wasn't copying you too well, but it could have been me because I was, you know, parked in the ground level parking lot between those tall buildings. But I'm copying you fine right now. I'm on Saddle Peak and I'm just leaving my brother's house. He lives at Mar Vista. I decided to swing by and visit with him and with my sister-in-law. Back to you, Stu. And by the way, Elliot took care of me, 100%.

0: Yeah, that's good news, very good news. And I knew he would. As I said, he's been around a long time and he knows his stuff, no question about it. And yeah, it was you, by a matter of fact, because when you conked out, you know, I came back on and then a gentleman came on and said, no, I could hear you fine. It was Cecil, so we got to put that one on you. Downtown L.A., in between two buildings, it might be a little bit rough sometimes, you know. So I remember years ago, I think it was very funny. I think I could hit the Santiago Peak machine better than I could hit any of the other machines from downtown L.A., which was really weird. But I used to be down there all the time to experiment with that. But we certainly didn't have the capabilities that we have today with this DMR, which is just incredible. I have one of the starters at the golf course that I was talking to, and he got very, very interested in ham radio. He's never been in it. He's never done it. So I'm going to connect him with our local club here, the Boca Raton Amateur Radio Association. And I assured him, no matter where you go, no matter what ham radio operators you meet, they're all going to want to Elmer you. And I explained what Elmering is. And I think he's probably going to take advantage of their next meeting. Back to you, Cecil.
1: Oh, very good, Stu. Yeah, that's, I'm in my old neighborhood now because the 405 freeway, which you probably remember from the 10 all the way down to Hughes Parkway, is bumper to bumper. I'm just running parallel to the freeway on Sentinella down to Jefferson, and then I'll jump on the freeway there. But, well, I'll tell you what, downtown L.A. is a disaster. I was telling Elliot, it's got to be a quarter of a century since I've been downtown L.A. And the homelessness in the city there is unbelievable. But anyway, it's I got Waves in the car. It's telling me it's going to take 3 hours to get home.

0: I really miss that traffic. I'll tell you. Although we run into occasionally, if we go down to Miami, we occasionally run into some traffic. So not very often. We really miss that. And yeah, I know about downtown LA. It's just terrible. I was back in LA, oh, I don't know, 2 years ago for to get something taken care of that we had. And we paid a gentleman for estimates, and he didn't want to give us the estimate, whatever, and I had other things to do. So I was that back there for about 5-6 days. Oh, my gosh, you know, you're not kidding. Even compared to when we lived there, it's unbelievable. And we have a guy here, my friend Robert, who I play golf with, and he lived in L.A. not far from us, you know, the Pico Robertson area, I guess. And he opened the back door to his backyard, and his there's a homeless guy taking a dump there. You know, wow, unbelievable. And he's walking with his daughter down Pico Boulevard, and she picks up a needle and says, "Hey, Dad, what is this?" "Oh, put that down," you know. And then the second time he was walking with his daughter, and a homeless guy pulled down his pants and decided to go right in the middle of the street. He called me up. "Are there any houses available there?" And this guy was born in L.A. He was born in the Kaiser Hospital, actually, on Sunset. And I said, "Yeah, there are." And he bought the house right on seat and moved down here. I really feel bad, you know, because L.A. was really great when I was there originally in 1976. It was really like paradise compared to New York. But, yeah, the downtown area and the other places really, really got bad, unfortunately. But you're lucky you live down where you are, that's for sure.
1: Well, I'm just a few blocks away from where I lived for 46 years. It's not too bad here. It was just the main reason I moved from here was just to follow my grandkids. Lola wanted to be near them, you know, so we didn't have to commute all the time. So, anyway, yeah, well, that's great that your friend there moved down there, and a lot of people leave in California. I can't fathom the thought of working hang on a second. Yeah, okay. Working in L.A., golly, it's scary. Elliot said, he said, "Be careful." Well, you told me to be careful. Yeah. I chose not to go into the parking structure. I went into the area, was a parking lot right next to the building. So I parked there, and that was, they charged $20 an hour for parking, Stu.

that's a lot, a lot. An hour, I would think it would be for the whole day. Wow. Yeah, I'm sure it would be more expensive inside the building itself, but yeah, I'm glad you're parked near and you're careful. Yeah, we had, before we left, we had a thing all of a sudden across the street. There's the LAPD, United States Marshals, and, you know, a loudspeaker, come out, you know, with your hands up all day long there, you know, and it was just incredible. And my wife had to go out and get something, you know, she told the cop, I got to get to it. Okay, ma'am, we'll take you there. And she said, who's that? And the cop said, who's that sign up there that says the condominium for sale? She says, oh, that's us. And the cop said, well, I'll tell you, I got 17 years in, another 3 years, I'm out of here also. And that's why they named Governor Newsom Governor U-Haul for all the...

10 years since I've been down here. And I'm lost in my old neighborhood with all the changes in the buildings and stuff. Wow, I can't believe what has happened in this city in the last 10 or 15 years. Wow. Dinah's used to be right on the corner of Sepulveda and Jefferson. And now, what are they putting up here? I don't know what they're building, some massive building on the corner of Sepulveda. Actually, it's Slauson. Well, Stu, I'm going to go ahead and clear and stay focused in heavy traffic. I'm jumping on the freeway, and I want to make sure that I make it home safe. Thanks for the holler. Thanks again for pointing me towards Elliot. He was wonderful. Great personality. And probably have to visit him again in the near future. I'll give it back to you, Stu, to wrap it up. WD6 7ZA Mobile.

0: northbound up Sepulveda, and then you make a little left. I don't know about the southbound. Yeah, also, southbound is a little tricky, but I'm sure you'll find it eventually. But anyway, that's good. Yeah, Elliot, we always tease him. You can go to a trade show, and the entire show is dead as a doornail. You could fire a cannon down the aisle. You wouldn't hit anybody, you know. And his booth, you got 35 people lined up, you know, waiting to see him, fighting to see him. He's just incredible, you know. And I called him the other day to, you know, alert him of you, and the gal said, I'll have to have him call you back, you know. And then it was like, you know, tie after closing, and he never called back. So I called him. I said, listen, you know, I know everybody else is having trouble in business. And when I called you, you had one person on the line and about 20 people waiting. And he laughed and whatever. And then you know, I told him about you, and then he said, he'll take care of it. No problem. Very good. Well, I'm glad he did. You're in good hands. That's what I feel good about. And I hope everything will work out for you. Have a safe trip back. Good to talk to you. Get on the Papa chat and the Papa bridge link every so often. Have a safe and fast trip back as fast as possible on those free on the 405 freeway. Boy, do I miss that. WD6FZA AB6AK Portable Southern Florida Clearing. Take care.
1: Yeah, he told me he's busy because he's got two people out today. So he's, he's really busy. The phone was coming off the wall, constantly ringing. Talk to you later. Thanks again. WD6M's at A Clear.

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0: 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I copy.
1: KB6EJ, this is Mike 6, Sierra Alpha India. KB6EJ, am I correct? Over.
0: Almost. You have the first part right. K, Kilo, Bravo, 6, and then BJ, Victor, Juliet. KB6BJ. Yep, I copy. You're a little staticky, but you're coming through.
1: Fantastic. KB6, Victor, Juliet, VJ. Thank you. This is Michael 6, Sierra, Alpha, India. From the north of England, this is Mike 6, Sierra, Alpha, India. The name's Tim, and good to meet your acquaintance. Over.
0: California, this is the pop-up station, and it goes up and down California. I'm located at the Papa 39 repeater. It's a bunch of repeaters that are tied in together in the state of California, but it goes all the way out to Las Vegas as well, into Nevada.
1: Fantastic. KBG, Victor, Juliet, this is Mike 6, Sierra Alpha India from the UK. On here, I'm using a mobile phone app, which is reasonable. It's good. You're a little bit clicky, a little bit cutting out. There's some background noise on at the moment. But I'm connected to All-Star and various other Echolink nodes here. Via my mobile phone and via the other systems, and good to hear you. And I think this is a really amazing system. My name's Tim, that's Tango India Mike. The call sign is Michael 6 Sierra Alpha India. Thank you very much, KB6 VJ. And back over to you.
0: Yeah, that's awesome. KB6BJ, this is Mark. I have a radio, an ICOM ID50. It can do All-Star as well. D-Star. It does D-Star. But I haven't been able to quite figure out how it works. It's kind of tricky. But I'm glad that I'm able to contact you or hear you. I'm a

0: staticky right now. I'm in the car. I don't have an antenna for my car, but I can hear the repeater just fine. But you're communicating off the long distance, so it's understandable. Anyways, back to you.
1: That's much better. Fives and nines. Thank you very much, Mark. This is great. If it's your furthest contact, wonderful. That's what radio is all about. Thank you. This is Michael 6, Sierra Alpha, India. Back to you, my friend Mark, Vijay, and wow, all the way up California from this mobile phone. And yeah, it's good as radio. Glad to hear you're involved, and back over to you for your final, if possible. Over.
0: Yeah, what city in the UK do you say you're from? That's it for me, I was just curious.
1: Okay, my friend, it's Doncaster. It's technically it's a city. The closest larger city is Sheffield, and then we have Doncaster, Rotherham, in the south of Yorkshire. South Yorkshire in the north of England, Doncaster. Back to you, over.
0: Well, impressive. This is a great contact. Thank you again, and KB6VJ, this is Mark, and it's a pleasure meeting you, sir. 73.
1: Thank you, KB3VJ. This is Mike 6, Sierra Alpha, India, and fine old business. Wonderful. And I'm clear of this node and frequency. 73s.

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1: K6KHO, K6QZ, how's it going?
0: Not too bad. Just climbed Spark Plug Hill and your buddy was sitting there in that black and white car in his spot.
1: My Sparkies?
0: Yeah, you know, right up under the bridge right there where they sit in the shade.
1: Oh, yeah. Yep, old trickster. Mm-hmm. Well, I'm glad he couldn't get you. Everybody else is going faster than you, probably.
0: Yeah, this day. Normally, I'd be the fastest guy, but all the Comic-Con stuff's filtering north.
1: Yeah, I saw something about that on the news today. Glad I don't have to worry about that anymore. It was pretty bad at the airport when they were in town.
0: Yeah, I'm working right in the heart of all that garbage, right next to the ballpark. Surprisingly, I actually found a parking spot.
1: We got up pretty early today. I was up at 6 and went for a walk around the neighborhood and had my smoothies and stuff, put the trash out, wiped down the car. So I've just been updating computers and checking on updates and software updates and, you know, the wife's laptop. And I'm going to go over mine here in a little bit. I think I'm all caught up, though. Back to you.
0: Yeah, Microsoft's got a whole bunch of patches because they got a bunch of holes. They figured out people could get past all their security stuff real easy, so they're trying to fix the mess.
1: I had a few of those the other day. So, yeah, got a little D-Star going in the background here. Been playing ham radio, so it's been a good day.
0: Very good. I spent the day in a senator's office running wire and putting in parts. Asked for help, but I'm on my own, apparently.
1: At least you're not chopping up your hands, pulling, bending tubes and pulling stuff.
0: Yeah, last week I looked, I'd been in a fist fight. My hands are so beat up, but they've healed up. You know, they want you to wear these stupid gloves, but I have no feel. I can't feel the parts. I don't really want to work on them, so I just put myself through no gloveness.
1: Well, you get calluses that way, but you got to watch out for the backs of your hands. You know, you get caught up on a pipe or something.
0: Yeah, at this point in my life, I'm old, my skin is thin, and it cuts easy. I have to be careful. Man, the freeway's a parking lot, and so is the express.
1: Oh, boy. So, yeah, the 163's backing up already, or you just get on the 15?
0: I just got the express lane a minute ago, but didn't help much. I'm going 15 miles an hour.
1: Yeah, it was. I had a lot of seniority, but when Comic-Con was in town, everybody usually called out sick, and a lot of people wanted to go, and no one would pick up, you know. Luckily, the guy always worked for me. He wanted to work that day, so that Friday. So I always tried to give away the Fridays when they were in town. That way I couldn't get juniored. Back to you.
0: Yeah, I'm going to go down first thing. I'm going to be down there at 7 and get a spot. I don't want to have to fight for one. Like, I went around the block 10 times today, finally found one. And I can pretty much park anywhere, but It's just bad. It's like when the ball game's on, it gets crazy, especially if it's an early one. They start kicking you out by 11.
1: Yep. So, yeah, I've never been to the Padres Stadium over there, Petco. Never been there.
0: Neither have I, and it's not a big loss. I'm building a tube tower at home for that hex beam. I've got the base installed in the ground, and I set it up so it folds over. And I can crank it up with my little ATV winch once I get the rotor up on top. It's going to be quite the heavy-duty thing for that little bitty 26-pound antenna.
1: Like a big rotor, so yeah, it should be able to handle it, no problem. It was working okay, right?
0: Yeah, that's a jewel. It's a 1978, and it's been opened up. You can tell it's been serviced. That's why I didn't even bother. I put it on the bench, wired it up, tested it. It works perfect. I'm going to leave it alone. Nothing like a vintage piece of equipment on top of a brand new piece of pipe. It actually looks really cool. Ham 4 is a good control, a good rotator. It's pretty heavy duty.
1: You got the old crank rotor. What do you got for the turn of rotor?
0: The old high gain slash whatever they call it. MFJ eventually bought them out, but this was made I think before MFJ owned them, but. It's got the standard old school, you know, the needle that swings left and right, center is new, is north.
1: Okay. Yeah, we had the beams and all that, and the PAL VFO and the linear amplifier, all that stuff. Helicrafters, I had a Collins, Helicrafters Collins, the AC-101, the Pierce Simpson Simba Super Sidebender tricked out. Yeah, we had a pretty cool stuff. We had a TV up in the kind of mounted in the ceiling, like an overhead view. It was pretty cool.
0: Oh, that's cool. Yeah, I've got a stack of Heathkit in the garage. I've got two transmitters, two receivers, a CW keyer, speaker, SWR meter. It all matches that SB200. Eventually, I'm going to run up all those tube things and make them work. And I got one for parts so I can fix the other one of each. So I'm going to build a complete tube station.
1: You said you got that tube tester, right?
0: No, that's the next thing. I got to find a tube tester, and then I'll probably have to repair it because most of them are so old. They're caps are all old, and I'm going to look for an old Hickok if I can find one. But yeah, I'm going to have to test all the tubes and this and that.
1: My dad was pretty good with working with tube stuff. He built a whole FM receiver, hi-fi out of tubes and stuff back in that day. Pretty cool. They sound good, you know, they hold just like them hi-fi sets. If they're tubes, man, they sound really nice. Do good on the bass.
0: K6KHO, I agree. Yeah, the real audiophiles love the tube amps. Tube preamps, tube amps. All the guitar aficionados run tube amps. Who knows, maybe I'll just start repairing stuff on the side when I retire.
1: There is a market. There is a market. Maybe I can learn from you. We could do something.
0: The musicians pay good money to have their amps biased, tuned up, repaired, and whatnot. You know, tube to tube. And it's funny because they run amplifier tubes and tube amps, so it's pretty similar.
1: to make tubes, get a little tube factory going.
0: They don't make them here anymore. They're all made in China. But you can get some good reproductions. I don't know if I would, we'll see. Who knows, maybe all the tubes are good. I got enough equipment, I'll be able to swap stuff back and forth. I should be able to make a good set out of one.
1: Alright, so where's your location now?
0: Just crossing the lake.
1: Not too bad. Yep. I talked to Brian the other day, and him and Laurie were out for walks, and there's like a bazillion mosquitoes attack them. There's like mosquito hell. So I told him to get those little mosquito band things and maybe get a couple of those, try those out. But yeah, they're just eating them alive. Fresh California blood.
0: Yeah, that and the no-see-ums, those are horrible. You have to put a net on your head. You get one of those hats with the net. Either that or you got to slather a bunch of garbage on you, which I don't want to do.
1: Well, yeah, that mosquito band, I don't know if they work, but if they do, that's a thing to have. It's pretty bad if you're out there trying to grill something and you got a bazillion mosquitoes biting you.
0: Yeah, they don't bother me. You know, some people, they attack them because they like the way they taste, but they don't bother me at all. Never had that problem. I could be in the thickest swarm of those things, and they just leave me alone.
1: I just told them to get some garlic vitamins, take some garlic pills. They don't like that either.
0: There you go, it's all the vitamins I take. Yeah, I just don't taste good apparently, so there you go. All right, Tom, well, I figured I'd check in with you. Have fun tooling around there. I'm sure you'll find something to occupy your time these days, so I hope to have that problem soon. It's good talking to you, man. 73K6KHO.
1: Alright, Jeff, yep, talk at you later. Thanks for the shout. Had the radio handy, and you know, I was doing some updates. So 73 K6KHO, K6CZ, clear and monitoring, Papa All-Star.

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1: Good afternoon, Rick, K6KHO.
0: K6KHO, N6CY, good afternoon. Exceptionally heavy traffic on the 8 freeway today.
1: It gets better when you get to the 163. Comic-Con's heading north. Everybody's leaving downtown and going north. It's pretty bad.
0: Yeah, thanks for letting me know. Anyway, yeah, we just entered the 8 freeway, of course, from Ocean Beach, and we're still approaching the 5 junction.
1: Very good. Yeah, I escaped at about 3:20 from downtown, and it was brutal getting out of there. And I have to work right next to where everybody's going to Comic-Con, so it's kind of hard to park. It's been an interesting day.
0: Yeah, the work you're doing, are you directly supporting Comic-Con or the Convention Center, or is it just a bad twist of fate that you're working on a job site that's adjacent to the Convention Center?
1: I'm working in a building that, if you go out the back lobby doors, it goes into the ballpark. It's a big high-rise. It's fun. So you got to drag yourself a couple blocks down the street on a cart and then go up 11 floors and reverse the process at the end of the day.
0: Okay. Sorry to beat you. So what else is happening besides the heat?
1: I've got that rotor all attached to the mounting bracket to put on top of that piece of pipe. Rotor cables are all attached. In fact, they're still connected to the 500-foot rolls. I got an 18.6 and an 18.2, which should work. Runs only about 100-plus feet, so just making provisions. Also put the base in the ground and made it so it folds over. So once I get the rotor on top, I'm going to take an ATV winch and crank it up and strap it in place. I got a bracket up on the eave of the house and one about halfway up. It should be pretty strong.
0: You going to winch up the rotor and the antenna, or just the rotor on the mast?
1: Just the rotor on the mast, and then the antenna drops right into the rotor. There's a 6 or 8 inch stub on the bottom of those things that you can either slide it into a piece of pipe, or I'm just going to slide it into the rotor clamp and tighten it down. Yeah, you can stand on the roof and reach up and drop the antenna right on top. It's perfect.
0: Okay. Is your antenna already built?
1: No, no, I'm going to get the get everything else in place, and then it takes about an hour to put that antenna together, and then I'll just literally put it on my shoulder and take it up an extension ladder and plant it up on top.
0: And tighten all the bolts. Sounds good.
1: Yeah, just as the bands are going to die, I'll have a nice antenna. But that's okay, I can always suck on 40 and 80 on the loop.

0: Well, how many years do we have until we reach the solar minimum? Maybe 4, something like that?
1: Yeah, it's going downhill, but that's okay. I was late in the game getting into this stuff these days, so. But that's okay, we can talk ground wave. But I don't know, enough power in a directional antenna, sometimes you can do pretty good.

0: So do you think the run for coax is going to be similar, 100 to 150 feet or so?
1: Feet of LMR 400 already run out there. I had a vertical sitting close by, so I took it down, and I'm going to use the coax for that. And then I've got the flexi stuff for the rotor, so it should work out nice.
0: Should be. What was it on FT8 the other day? Just trying to kill some time before I get on the freeway here. Stop by W6RDF on work some FT8 FT4, and I got called by called CQ, and then got called back by a station in Kenya. That was a pleasant surprise. Probably wasn't 30 meters, it was more like 20 or 17 or 15, something like that.
1: Okay, super cool. Yeah, I've made a lot of contacts on FT8. I've done some DXing too, that's kind of nice. I put the amplifier on one day, and that's surprising. That thing runs digital mode, it doesn't even care.
0: On the heat kit?
1: Yeah, that thing's, I like that heat kit. You know, the other day you asked me what my favorite amp was. It's definitely the heat kit. That other one's a pain in the butt. It's got too many things to fix. I got to go back in there now and fix the band switch. I applied

0: made for any kind of contacts, but it has gold literally in the solvent. So it adds stuff to that. I guess they say it plates it a little bit.
1: Well, how far north are you now? I'm still maybe half a mile away from the 5 freeway.
0: I just got off the freeway. I got to run through the gas station real quick, but I'm only like 4 blocks from home.
1: Okay, very good. You win today.
0: It's not a competition. It's just getting home safe. That's the important thing.
1: Go. K6KHO N6CY, quarter mile away from the 5 and the 8 interchange.
0: My God, you're still queued up, huh?
1: Slow and go, stop and go.
0: Yeah, that's a bad intersection at this time of day. I've had to do that a couple times. Yeah, well, I'm pulling into the gas station, so I'll let you go, man. Thanks for having a QSO with me, and drive safe, get home safe. Talk to you later, Rick. K6KHO73.
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0: N6EY, K6UZ, how's it going?
1: I'm going pretty slowly. I'm on the elevated overpass, going over the 5 freeway in just about 20 yards here. But yeah, everything's moving at a crawl.
0: Does it get better when people go back to school? I forgot.
1: It gets worse. Jeff had the most probable cause is all the people that are exiting from what I think is day one of Comic-Con or prepped for Comic-Con.
0: Sure, Harbor Drive's a lot of fun right now. Yeah, I never did like this time of the year, Comic-Con. It's a pain in the butt for everybody.
1: It's good for transportation services. Even your former airline, I'm sure, benefited from the extra passenger flow.
0: Yeah. Yep. The old alumni there. They got a. We have a free couple nights in Vegas from our TWU union. I never did use it, but. They're having a little alumni get together for retired employees. Back to you.
1: That's pretty good. Is that for employees across the nation or just those who might have worked in San Diego?
0: It'd be across the nation for local 555. Yeah, Southwest.

0: have a choice. You got to be in the union. The pilots, everybody, they're all union.
1: Okay, well, this is TW555. Take decent care of you in your afterlife.
0: Sure, there's still benefits. I'm an AMAC member, and now they're giving me a free couple of nights in Vegas. Food and everything, a big dinner. And, yeah, there's some friends that are probably going to go. So the wife wants to go. She goes, free room in Vegas. Let's go.
1: I don't blame her. So take advantage of what you can while you can.
0: Not sure if we're going to drive. I might try flying out there. Maybe go standby. We'll see. Try some of my bennies.

0: Do you have privileges on other airlines, like if you wanted to fly out of McClellan Palomar?
1: Yeah, we got all, pretty much all the airlines have some kind of discounts, ID90s they call it. Yeah, you pay a fee. It's usually pretty good. You know, they treat you pretty good. So, yeah, we're going to check it out.
0: McClellan Palomar had, you know, the short hopper flights into Las Vegas and things like that. But, yeah, it'd be nice to pick something like that up. Imagine the, well, my past experience, just hearsay, was that maybe the administrative fees associated with those flights might be $20 or $30 or something like that, but I'm sure it's gone up.
1: Yeah, for like European stuff, it might be 190 to 100 or something, you know, for out of the country. And, you know, they usually treat you pretty good. So, yeah, we'll see what's going on. Have to check into that. But, you know, Southwest, we got a, you know, ton of flights to Vegas every day.
0: There you go. Yeah, I'm flying Southwest San Diego to Sacramento first week in August, so just in a couple weeks here. And I'm a little, I can't figure it out. I've got the flight booked, you know, through government travel services, but I can't get into the system to pick a, whatchamacallit, pick a seat now. Now that the flight's booked, I can't figure it out.
1: Sign cheating now. So, yeah, just call Rez, 1-800-IFLY-SWA. Tell them what's going on.

0: 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K6COZ from N6CY mobile crossing Friars Road.
1: Yep, copy that. Yeah, I was literally out checking the mail when I heard you guys calling. I took the radio with me and, oh, they're on. So, cool. Still pretty warm. It was saying 83 maybe here. I think it's a little warmer, though. It didn't seem too bad. It seemed like it was drying out a little bit.
0: Still humid, but not as humid as earlier in the week.
1: K6 busy. Yeah, people are heading to the pool. Man, I know when to go to the pool now. 10 o'clock in the morning, there's absolutely nobody in the pool here. So I'm going to show my wife how to swim a little bit. She's not too good at swimming. I'll just tread water for about an hour and get my exercise. Treading water is pretty good. It limbers you up pretty good. Back to you.
0: Agree. Getting in the pool and doing things like that keeps your joints going, low impact, so you know, you're not crushing any tendons or anything like that. Yeah, I agree. Swimming is good activity for guys like me who are on the older side.
1: Yeah, we get up and we walk for 40 minutes and usually start breaking a sweat by the time we're getting back. So it's like almost 4,000 steps. And then yeah, we'll shower off over there and just jump in the pool. Bring our short shorts and just go.

0: Okay, well, it sounds like La Dolce Vita, the sweet life in retirement. Man, you're doing it right.
1: That's a nice pool, too. They got nice barbecue stuff set up there. Usually on the weekends, it's kind of full. People have little parties and things. But man, during the week, absolutely nobody in there. They got a nice jacuzzi, too, but... Yeah, maybe try that later if I get sore, pull something. But I'm doing pretty good lately. Just really limber. Just keep walking, you know, keep moving.
0: Exactly. Yeah, we've got a niece that lived with us for a little while. She's working on her physical therapy degree. And her mantra was always, motion is lotion. As long as you stay in motion, your joints and muscles and skeletal and all that will stay lubricated. So, yep, you're doing it good.
1: The wife's got me beat. She's got some girlfriends. And, you know, once you... get your Medicare going, and you're 65, you get all these gyms are free. So you can go all these yoga classes, longevity classes, these line dancing things, and a lot of, you know, free activity. Back to you. K6 Houston.
2: Who are you?
0: What is that? Oh, sorry, Tom. Is that paid? I mean, like your gym fees, or is that paid by Medicare? And I recognize the other station who dropped in there. K6COZ and 6CY.
1: Once you're an old fogey at 65, everything's pretty much free. All the gyms and stuff, training. It's pretty cool. Back to you.
0: Okay, got it. N6CY. Yeah, go ahead and the station who transmitted a couple seconds ago. Call sign and go ahead, sir.

0: sorry, Tom. I was hearing a ghost. Anyway, 163, just a beam, Marine Corps Air Station Miramar. So, we're just passing by the express lanes entrance, but we'll stay on the normal travel lanes today.
1: Yeah, I guess no one gets the free pass anymore if you got a hybrid or electric. Well, I don't know. My finance guy came by the other day. He had a brand new Lexus. And he was showing me all the cool things about it. It looked pretty nice. He goes, yeah, I just hit home, and that drives me home.
0: I guess the Lexus is pretty nice. You know, as you know, I'm still tooling around in the Honda CR-V. So I have never had a clean air vehicle sticker, so I never had that state benefit.
1: Yeah, I would just like to have my Chevelle back and leaded gas and, you know, just purr down the road. That's me. Back to you, Casey.
0: There you go. Okay, I'm at the merge, and for the count, you know, the convergence of the 15 north and the 163 north, and we're going about 50 miles an hour with a few brake lights ahead. I'm going to go ahead and let you go. Let the wife know I'm almost home. Have a great evening, and we'll talk with you again. K6COZ and 6CY Mobile.
1: All right, Rick, you have a great evening. Take it easy. Maybe we'll catch you tomorrow, hopefully, and talk at you later. And 6CY, K6COZ, clear.
0: Hey, tomorrow it's a day trip up to Simi Valley and the Reagan Presidential Museum. So I'll be on the road both Friday and Saturday. So up one day, back the next. K6COZ and 6CY.
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